0: go. That's all okay. 3-3 and RPO.
1: Ending mileage 556-43.3. 556-43.3.
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0: 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Contacted Ted. Ted will be your next rotational.
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all Carson stations, party complaint, VNT complaint, 2869 County Highway 47, Turn Tompkins. 2C34, complaint through Broome, Delta 2C23 Satisfaction.

0: 电话走了。再说这事。
1: Unit, need to respond 2869 County Highway 47, County Tompkins, for VNT complaints. Cars reporting there are two dirt bikes and four wheelers riding up and down the road, possibly younger kids between the ages of 15 to 16. States they are riding them unsafely. Witnessed one of them riding on the front of the four wheeler. Has been going on for about 20 minutes and has happened before. States there is neighbors. The dirt bike is neon green. Correction. The dirt bikes are neon green and orange, and the four-wheeler is a forest green.

show me out on I-88, westbound mile marker 30.6 with a one-car motor vehicle accident. Negative injuries, tow is en route via the driver, shield 5-7.

0: about Carson Station. It's pretty complete. Check the welfare. 425 Morin Road. Try to flash him. 421 complaint, Tompkins. 410 Village of Delhi. 1C37 Maple Shade Farms. 1C32 Maple Shade Farms. Delta 410 1C32. Need one of you to respond. 425 Moran Road for a check to welfare.
1: Where are the particulars?
0: It was originally a check to welfare through Walton. Negative findings. Female recontacted and stating a possible address of 425 Moran Road. Stated she was on the phone with her mother, Cindy Mannion, yesterday, 52-year-old female. She was crying on the phone because she just got a new apartment and is scared of being alone. Has not heard of her since 4 p.m. yesterday. States this is not something normal. Advising, it's going to be the camper at the end of the road on Moran Road. Complaint to be on 1C32, door is clear, 2036.

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1: To the Unadilla Valley Racetrack, 5986 State Highway 8 of Berlin. 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
0: Zero 045.

Houston, you know? 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SP on the Anta, 199 Oneida Street, across the state 205 and Lower River Street for an evaluation. 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State Police, 199 Oneida for an eval, 2040.

0: Alpha Copy, 1691 is en route, is that correct? 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
1: One C four zero.
2: I'll be en route to a complaint at the Unadilla racetrack. Complaint through Sydney.
1: Received en route to Unadilla racetrack. 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

0: Lieutenant Carver's is there. I-88 eastbound between 26 and 27. Shangana 1C241C20. You respond, it's going to be I-88 eastbound between Athens and Bainbridge. Closest mile markers, I believe, are going to be 26 and 27. Car is going to be a 2023 Chrysler Pacifica, stated she hit a bear. Negative injuries, bear is gone at this time, vehicle will need to be towed.
1: Coming, Rose.
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1: 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Gonna be County Road 32, see Highway 12.

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1: Mary Charles Tom 8968, again, Mary Charles Tom 8968. 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

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Blackman subject out of Oxford.

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Robert, 012724. State Highway 12, town of Norwich. North Norwich. 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
1: In the history at that address, the only thing I could find was a cell phone number from Mike Kaufman. I left a message with him in reference to the open door.
0: Got it. 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I'll be clear back to service.

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1: Delaware Dow Carson Stations, Predator complaint, motor vehicle accident, car versus deer, 54400 State Highway 30, town of Roxbury. 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
1: 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State Highway 30, Town of Roxbury for a car versus deer.
3: 3-2, received, I'll be on route to Memphis.
1: 3-2, you're en route advising, it's going to be a black Toyota RAV4, no injuries, negative airbag deployment. 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
3: 3-2, received.
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4: Seven 9, Lincoln Sam, 6-0-3-4-7-9, 746.

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0: 50 Delaware, rolling down.
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0: John David Young, 4576. John David Young, 4576, New York.

0: That registration comes back suspended, insurance lapse, expiration 3/3/27, 2018 Chrysler 300, color gray, registered to a Joan Palmer out of Guilford, advising that inspection is also going to be expired 4/30/26. RO is expired, D. David, expiration 8/22/25. Restrictions of correct ones.
1: Receive. I'm going to have them stop River Street and see it.
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1: 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Again, 745-745-014, New York.
0: Bird is valid, D. David. Expiration date of birth 29. Negative restrictions.
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registration 31027, 2A, 2019 Subaru, color gray. 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

0: Perfect. 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

0: 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I got a New Jersey driver's license swing right.
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0: 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I got a New Jersey driver's license right here.
1: 10, cut.
0: It's gonna be Charles 6431 517760 1042. Repeating. Charles 6431 517760 1042.

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2: Show me on Franklin Street, Village of Walton, near registration. Mary, boy, Mary, 9023. 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Should get back to a Chevy Trax, color gray.

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梦到这儿。Henry Nora Edward 7316. 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

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Request response, 1 Mountain View Drive, crossroads of Henry and Riverview Avenue in City of Oleana. For a carbon monoxide alarm, no one currently feeling ill. 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

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Crushers of water in County Highway 36 in Worcester. For 59-year-old male, conscious, breathing problems, self-response. Tracking Trail repeating, Worcester Squad, request your response 1459 County Highway 39. Crushers of water in County Highway 36 in Worcester. For 59-year-old male, conscious, breathing problems, delta response at 0021.

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EMS, Headwaters EMS, South County Medic 51, need a response, 60185, State Highway 10, Stanford Hobart Fire District, 19-year-old female, false call, head injury, ALS response, Hobart EMS, Headwaters EMS, South County Medic 51.

0: Hobart EMS, Headwaters EMS, Delta County Medic 51, need a response 60185 to Highway 10, Stanford, Hobart Fire District. 19-year-old female, false call, head injury, ALS response, Delta standby, 0037.
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Hobart EMS, I got Tony to respond 60185 to Highway 10 for a 19-year-old female false call with a head injury. ALS response. Hobart EMS, I got Tony. Hobart EMS, I got Tony to respond 60185 to Highway 10. 19-year-old female, false call with a head injury, ALS response, Delaware State Advisor 0042.

0: 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I'll be transporting San Mario, Silver Street, back to the station. 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
1: 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Mary David Sam 4854, we're State Highway 7, Dingman Hill Road, Bainbridge 3390.
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0: 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Priority complaint. Assist EMS 60185, State Highway 10, Stanford, Hobart Fire District. 415, dispatch animal. 4211 in custody. Delaware 21C32, certification.
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Show us en route to 60185 State Highway 10 Hobart to assist EMS through Delaware 2952.

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1: Porcupine situation taken care of. 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

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I have a in-air standby due to distance scene coming out of Maryland, Otsego, New York. You're heading at 071 for 23 nautical mile, pending your weather, 14 after.

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1: Flight Hat Sony understood decline for weather forecasted below VFR conditions. 15 after.
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们说。As of yesterday morning, they did have neuro. 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

Central, female, back to 130 at 131, Dover County unavailable.

3992. 3992. Joe's clear from Fox. Yeah, clear, sir, 132.

Charlie Prairie, 146.

0: 36 near you. 36. 5-3 is in the ambulance. Myself and 4-7 will be en route. Two separate cars, believe one up at CMH.
1: 0144.
2: State of Alabama. Adam Charles Boy, Union 4, 28, Adam Charles Boy, Union 4, 23 and 8, sounds up for him.

0: arrive in Phoenix.
1: We'll be out with us the rest of the season.
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0: half-mile north, County 35, Guilford. We're requesting that development still have the registration. That's correct.
1: Started the fade off. What was your request?
0: Development still.
1: Vehicle?
0: Color white, Lincoln Edward Roberts, 019, repeating, Lincoln Edward Roberts, 019.
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978, I have an inter-facility response coming out of Vassar Brothers Hospital, Poughkeepsie, New York, going to Albany Med Center, Albany, New York. Patient's weight is going to be 9.4 pounds. Your heading is going to be 131 or 76 nautical miles, pending your weather, and be advised that 75 did decline for weather. 45 after.

Flight 78 understood decline below VSR at base. Check back is 11 a.m. 46 after.

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Station, Freddie Complaint, Motor Vehicle Accident, 6123, State Highway 57, correction, State Highway 357, Town of Franklin. 405 Village of Delhi, Delta 1C, 2420, status location. Receive 1C24, you're going to be at closest available. Need your response 6123, State Highway 357, Town of Franklin, for a motor vehicle accident. Car Stacy fell asleep at the wheel. Car hit a ditch, flipped, and possibly hit a tree. The tree's in the roadway. Stacy is in a little pain, was the only occupant in the vehicle. The airbags did deploy. We're going to be starting firing EMS.

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0: 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Delaware's clear 421.

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Need your response. 6123 State Highway 357, Franklin. For a motor vehicle accident with rollover and injuries. Franklin EMS, Treadwell EMS, Franklin Fire.

Franklin EMS, Treadwell EMS, Franklin Fire, need your response. 6123 State Highway 357, town of Franklin, for a one-car rollover with injuries. So we're standing by, 423.

0: 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Can you go ahead with that address one more time, please?
1: 2-4, address is going to be 6123 State Highway 357. 6123 State Highway 357.

Tower, would you like us to start next available?

Sprinkle EMS, Federal EMS, second tone, need a response in area 6123, State Highway 357. 481 car rollover, reported injuries, patient self-extricated. Dollar standby, 429.

Fire Control 2, West Oneonta First Responders, Oneonta EMS, Requested Response 3028, County Highway 8, crosses of County Highway 9 and Covered Bridge Lane in Oneonta for an 88-year-old female, conscious, breathing problems, Delta Response, Fire Control 0430.

I see you've given route. 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

responders, Hudwaters EMS, Otter County Med 51. Any response? Robinson Terrace 28652, State Highway 23. 79-year-old female, chest pain. ALS response. Stanford First Responders, Hudwaters EMS, Otter County Med 51.

first responders, headwaters, EMS, Outer County, Mike 51, your response, Robinson Terrace, 28652, State Highway 23, 79-year-old female, chest pain, ALS response, Delta Shannon, 5572.

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call from a resident at 17 West Main Street. Looking out his window, he says there's two people that are throwing stuff all over the lawn and at the library at this time.

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0: Mountain State Highway 8 towards Adams Road, town of Columbus.
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I'm unable to traffic. 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
1: 29 Sheriff's Office.
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0: 37 Sheriff's Office, same traffic.

0: Thing. I'll be clear, stop. 553. During my traffic stop just now, I attempted to call you twice on my portable radio. How did you read?
1: Negative contact.

EMS, need a response, 7 South Street, Village of Walton. 40-year-old female, false call, still gathering further, $1.75, 557.

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0: 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Fine, status location.
1: Andy's Rosa.
0: Do you respond in the area of 12 Park Place? 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Male is wearing a gray sweatshirt, shorts, and a gray hat. Six 54.

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I'll be out on Genesee Street right next to the Apple Construction. 72.

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first responders, headquarters EMS, Dallas County Medic 51, need a response. Robinson Terrace, 28652, State Highway 23, Mountain View Unit. For a 69-year-old female, grand mal seizure, post-ictal ALS response. Stanford first responders, headquarters EMS, Dallas County Medic 51.

at the first responders, headquarters EMS, Bell County Medic 51, need a response. Robinson Terrace, 28652, State Highway 23, Mountain View Unit. 69-year-old female, grand mal seizure, post-dictal, not alert, ALS response. Bell County Medic 753.

Yellow.

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Central Coast Station's party complete. Hold up alarm, 3 Lake Street, Stamford, the Stewarts. County 26, Walton, down the line. Delta 1C32, status and location. You can go ahead with that. Alright, Steve, it's going to be 3 Lake Street, the Stewart Stamford, for a hold up alarm. 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

0: you. Just then you can stand down. 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They were swapping out pendants.
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Cross Street of Court Street and Guernsey Street. 64-year-old female patient, right leg pain. 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Charlie Tyler,

0: Systems unable to be reset. They are advised not to reoccupy until facilities arrive.
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Stevens Founders, responding 109 Cemetery Road, CW7, for a fire alarm activation, zone 9, hallway smoke detector.

1252 complaint. County Highway 29A is in Adam. The area of 281, County Highway 29A is Springfield Center. We've got a for three horses running in the road heading towards Highway 20.

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Delaware City 9911.

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0: 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County Highway 10, Highway 23, Davenport. 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
0: 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County Highway 10, Stanley 23 intersection, upgraded now to an echo level call. Male subject passed out in a Morris tent truck, sucked over the steering wheel. 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Intersection of State Highway 10, State Highway 23, correction, County Highway 10, for a unknown age male, echo level call. East Meredith first responders, County 3263, Medic 51.

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Intersection of County Highway 10, State Highway 23. Unknown age male, echo level call, possible OD, Delaware standing by 912.

0: have, I'm going to be turning around going back into the intersection of Route 12 in Genesee. It appears to be a disabled motorcycle next to the intersection. 725.
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0: 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The operator apparently got that going. I'll be clear, 75.
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0: just updating call reports. Male subject seems to be breathing now. They're going to be looking for a Morris tent truck on County Highway 10. Six, go ahead.
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labeled as 67-year-old female patient, sick person call. 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

Barcelona, Sony Anniversary Center, Sony NCC Master Sony 2937, going to be eight, two covered, Bridge Lane and School. 92 female with abdominal pain. Parked her PD1 Sony Anniversary Center, Sony NCC Master Sony 2937, going to be eight, three covered, Bridge Lane and School on a 92 year old female. Abdominal pain, she's not alert. It is a Delta priority at 957.

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One pending, Town of Hancock assigning you.

Quad 3992203 West Turtle Lake Road between Vibber Road and Walters Road on a 78-year-old male, difficulty breathing. Vector repeat again, Tulsa Squad 392, Station 15, 203 West Turtle Lake Road between Pittsburgh Road and Walters Road at a 78-year-old male, difficulty breathing, difficulty speaking with your breath, what is the balance of priority? At 1017.

0: 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Mutual Aid, here in South District, 203 West Turtle Lake Road, between Beverly Road and Walters Road, on a 78-year-old male, difficulty breathing. Fracture repeating, this is Squad 177 first responders. Mutual Aid, here in South District, 203 West Turtle Lake Road, between Beverly Road and Walters Road, on a 78-year-old male, difficulty breathing. Difficulty speaking between breaths, to doubt the priority at 1018.
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Masonville Fire, Trout Creek Fire, need a response, 4277, County Highway 20, for a tree down in the roadway, blocking 1.5 lanes with wires involved. Masonville Fire, Trout Creek Fire.

Jacksonville Fire Truck, require need a response. Area 4277, County Highway 20, for a tree down, blocking 1.5 lanes of the road with wires, negative arcing or sparking. Air standing by 10, correction, 1129.

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Sticker expired 6/30/2025. To a Wilcox subject at a Sherburn negative F.

Masonville Fire, Trail Creek Fire Stack Incubation. Need a response. 4277 County Highway 20 for a tree down blocking the roadway with wires involved. Masonville Fire, Trail Creek Fire.

Jacksonville Fire Truck requires second activation, need a response 4277, County Highway 20, for a tree down blocking the roadway. Wires involved, still standing by 1135.

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Is there an announcement for Sunday, June 7th? 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There will be a stroke CME held at the Catskill Water Center in Arkville on June 29th from 1730 to 2000 hours. 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Roxbury 2371. Hancock 1781. Cooks Falls 671. 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That concludes your new announcement. Stellar's clear, 1203.

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1: Suspended, totals 2211. Suspended, failure to answer summons, date of 12/4/25. 12/20.

Victoria Trump Squad 3995, respect 21 Church between Gold Ave and Dow. A 70-year-old male, second couple episodes, not alert. Factor repeating. Red Trump Squad 3995, Mobile District 5, respect 21 Church between Gold Ave and Dow. 70-year-old male, second couple episodes, not alert. Go to the Delta Priority at 1222. Enter 1222.

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0: 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Fire Control repeating. Pittsfield, first responder, 397 from the USC, responding 310 Bentley Road between Elliott Road and Ketchum Road on a 67-year-old male, sick person. Impossible stroke, not alert. This is a Delta priority at 1220.
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2: 1229.

Central Edmonton Squad 17 to first responders responding 9 Gates Ave, dead end off the East Street. 78-year-old male, difficulty breathing. Fire control repeating, Edmonton Squad 17 to first responders responding 9 Gates Ave, dead end off the East Street. 78-year-old male, difficulty breathing. Code it as a Charlie, priority at 12:30. We're calling the village, AEMT. Enter 12:30.

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Vector repeating, Garrettsville Squad, mutual request out of Pittsfield, 310 Bentley Road, between Elliott Road and Ketchum Road, on a 67-year-old male, possible stroke, he's not alert, at 12.

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0: 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Correction, 1C33410, need you both to respond. 177 River Street, Village of Hobart for a check to welfare. 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Last spoke to her around 8 o'clock this morning and now is not answering her phone. Did state earlier this morning she thought about trying to kill herself.
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0491. 0491. 0491, en route to Bassett. 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

61-year-old male, false call, negative injuries, be response. Still standing by, 1255. Glenville EMS. Glenville EMS, in response, 1053, Ditch Road, for a 61-year-old male, false call, negative injuries, be response. Glenville EMS. Glenville EMS, in response, 1053, Ditch Road, for a 61-year-old male, false call, negative injuries, be response. Still standing by, 12.

Intercepts 1053, ditch road for a 61-year-old male, false call, negative injuries. ALS response. Silver EMS. Silver EMS, intercepts 1053, ditch road for a 61-year-old male, false call, negative injuries. ALS response. Stellar standing by 1256.

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0: 1-2-3-2, can you start towards address 229 Standard Road, Jefferson, into Schoharie County? Schoharie County requesting a unit start that way for a domestic. Both parties are separated. Their deputy should be arriving momentarily. Just requested a unit start where they call secure.
1: Received. I'll hold that way.
0: 1335.
2: 0, Delaware is the oral valid.
0: Foreign 0RO is valid with restriction of current funds.

0: 694 to Wilson, there at 13.
1: On 27 Delaware Ave, apartment 1. For no one, hang up. On call back, a child answered, say they were trying to get hold of their mom. Could hear some laughter. Now no answer on call back. Sounded like a young child.
2: Steve, show me en route.
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0: I got New York, King Union, Edward, 7329. Again, that's New York, King Union, Edward, 7329. Elizabeth Engel, advising that is the name that comes up with that phone number.
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0: traffic stop, New Jersey. Push me out with New Jersey. John 24. Robert. John 24. Tom Robert. Talk to Nav.
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0: southbound to Season 87, New York, King X-Ray George 8899, King X-ray George 8899, Silver Honda, Court.
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0: David 17, westbound just west of 87. It's me in New York registration, Mary Boy Boy 8133, Mary Boy Boy 8133, Honda Pilot.
1: Honda Pilot color green, expiring 11-13 of 27. Your RO Aaron Reed is suspended. Total of one, one on one. Fourteen twenty.

0: Control, unit Adult Squad 3995 from Station 30, 274 Palmer Hill Road between Tower Road and Kennedy 3. 86-year-old now sick person, pretty general weakness, fracture repeating. Unit Adult Squad 3995, Station 30, 274 Palmer Hill Road between Tower Road and Kennedy 3. 86-year-old now sick person, for a weakness, go to the Alpha Priority at 4023.
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0: Suspended 6-5 of 26, failure to answer a summons.
1: That's it. That's it. Didn't say the court suspended out of.

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1: Thank you, sir.
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1: I'll be clear.

0: 5-0-7. Franklin and Clinton 3, negative finding.
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0: speed of 28. Your RO Gregory is a valid D-David, expired birth date of 34, restriction of parental lenses.
1: W.
0: 1240.
1: Yeah, I'm issuing.
0: Issuing 1440.

0: Oh, Roger.
1: Take it to the near shoe. The driver is going to wait for his valet driver to come pick him up. I'll be clear.
0: 14:45.

listening and saying her it's great, like... Snake of Freddy Guards, Freddy Complaint for the MVA Animal, the area of County Road 27, Scouten Hill Road, Town of Oxford, 109. 109, station. 1C13. 1C13, I'll have you respond to the area of County Road 27 and Scouten Hill Road, Town of Oxford. For one car MVA, car versus deer. It's a red 2021 GMC Sierra. The deer is 50. Fourteen 48.

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0: Control, Tango Squad 3997, respond to the base of the off-ramp to exit 12 westbound. A 30 female, difficulty breathing. Fractura, PDGO Tango Squad 3997 from the EOC, respond to the base of the off-ramp, exit 12 westbound. A 30 female, difficulty breathing, difficulty speaking with your breath, go to the Delta Priority at 1450.
1: Highway 26. Negative 1C43. C43, I'll have you respond to Red Mill Apartment 5112, Daily 8, Town of New Berlin for death investigation. Thank you.

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0: Forward to the Delaware traffic. Westbound to Suessa, 87, New York registration, Lincoln, Union, Frank, 8242. Lincoln, Union, Frank, 8242. This can be a Toyota Corolla.
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1526. 1526. 1526. 1526. 1526. 1526. 1526. 1526. 1526. 1526. 1526. 1526. 1526. 1526. 1526. 1526. 1526. 1526. 1526. 1526. 1526. 1526. 1526. 1526. 1526. 1526. 1526. 1526. 1526. 1526. 1526. 1526. 1526. 1526. 1526. 1526. 1526. 1526. 1526. 1526. 1526. 1526. 1526. 1526. 1526. 1526. 1526. 1526. 1526. 1526. 1526. 1526. 1526. 1526. 1526. 1526. 1526. 1526. 1526. 1526. 1526. 1526

1519 South Main Street, upstairs apartment, Village Sherburn for an address verification. 1526.

Secure issuing 1525.

Five six nine seven, stay highway 12 for an 84-year-old male, traffic injury. Last two trips are driving the city line. The Bravo priority at 15:25.

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1: Name's gonna be Sherwood, same as the RL. First name is Victoria, Victor, Ida, Charles, Tom, Ocean, Robert, Ida, Adam. Middle initial G is in George, 10/21/2006, 10/21/2006.
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Flight 10, do you have a TV sign with the new traffic?

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Cheyenne County Affairs, Sarge PD, for your complaint. 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

0: 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Interview Ray Sean Ruffin in a Dodge Black SUV in regards to a hit and run that occurred on 81.
1: 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Location.
2: 17 westbound, just past River Road.
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1: I give you this SO's phone number. Can you try to make contact and tell him to come out and talk to me? 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

0: 687, New York, Lincoln, John, Mary, 3957. Lincoln, John, Mary, 3957. It's going to be a white Honda SUV.
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0: Ratio, I'll be
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0: 4, can you repeat both the registration and that client ID? That registration's not coming back on file.
1: This is going to be New York Lincoln 118 Edward Zebra. Just come back on a blue Lexus. The separate's going to be New York 263-325-983. 263-325-983. Should come back to a Kathleen Scaff.

0: 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Your separate client ID is coming back valid. The David expiration date of birth 2027 showing a New York address. 1602, Delaware 542, your status.
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2: Master Swim at Walmart, 505 4783 in the bathrooms. 20 female, third party report, having syncopal episodes. We are sending a patrol as well at 16:00.

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first stepper is coming back valid, Class E, Edward, expiration, date of birth 2034, Brooklyn address, restriction of corrective lenses. 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

Tower to 404, I have that data on that second one when you're ready. Excuse me, valid, David, expiration, date of birth 2027 to an, I'm on Guam, Brooklyn address.

0: Mr. Petey. 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

0: 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The father has passed. I'll be clear back in service.
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0: voltan.
1: On road, Southern New Berlin for trespass in progress. RP is in Edward Rose. States there is a car described as a gray SUV and a UTV on his property along with people, and he states they should not be there. There's a male subject wearing a yellow shirt and three more subjects on the property. Subject does have pictures from his cameras. Caller has pictures from his cameras and is not at the property on this time, and he would like to call back.
0: Copy.

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1: I'll give him a call. Can you find me a case number?
2: Again, 1229. 1709.

0: Every respond to 24th State Street, Oak Oxford. For property retrieval, RP is a Victoria Borelli. State she's trying to receive her car from her ex-boyfriend's father's house. RP attempted to retrieve the vehicle on her own, but the male would not let her. Caller would like patrol to assist.
1: Where's the one, ma'am?

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Bruton Squad 3997 from the EOC, responding 100 Chestnut Street between West Beaver and Orchard Lane. 65-year-old mass sick person. Structure repeating Cooperstown Squad 3997 from the EOC, responding 100 Chestnut between West Beaver and Orchard Lane. 65-year-old male. Sick person, not alert. It's a Delta priority at 1718.

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09, shows valid on a 2015 Jeep, color gray, registered to Victoria Borelli out of Bainbridge. She is, has a TOP protecting her from Richard Polanco.

0: all cars at stations. Party complaint. Disabled vehicle, State Highway 17 eastbound, just past exit 90. 429 complaint. Now at a 410 status location.
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0: 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Now at a 423 status location.
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0: One in custody at the station, 2C35, you're gonna be my closest available. On State Highway 17 eastbound, just past exit 90 for disabled vehicle. Cars reporting his car broke down on the side of the highway. Does not have money for a tow. Stated he is going to walk 5 hours home. Vehicle is a 2006 Gray Infiniti. The car left a note on the vehicle that he would be back in the morning. Does not have anybody he can call for a ride. Caller is going to be a Donnie Godley.
3: Carroll County Cars, priority complaint.

County Car Society complaint, 509 County Road 5, on a domestic disturbance. Trying to get a FP South Car 2 shift.

09, County Road 5, cross from Maroney Road and Hollow Road. Hey, Antonio Jones states he just got home. His step-grandmother's trying to kick him out of the residence. He's lived there for approximately 4 months. Negative weapons, negative alcohol. I'll get you a backup car.

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1: Street out 18, check.

0: Howard, all cars and stations. Furry complaint, motor vehicle accident, Interstate 88 eastbound near the Wells Bridge rest area. 429 complaint, 410 Village of Delhi, 423 Village of Delhi, Delta 421 status location. 3 Roxburgh. Receive Delta 21C20 status location.
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0: 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Need one of you to respond. Interstate 88 eastbound, New Wells Bridge rest area.
1: Any reported injuries?
0: It's going to be a car versus deer, negative airbags, negative injuries. The vehicle is off the roadway. It's going to be a Ford Explorer.
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0: State 88 eastbound in the area of the Wells Bridge rest stop. Car versus senior through Delaware, 3390.
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0: Carson Station, Sperry complaint, B&T complaint, 25 Burton Street, Village of Bolt. Delaware to 421, this location. Sam Hallmark. Received, Delaware to 423, this location.
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0: 620, touch C2C35, disable vehicle, Delta to 410. On 25 Burton Street, Village of Bolton, for VNT complaint. Cars reporting a male on a four-wheeler racing up and down the roadway with no helmet on. States has been going on for the last 15 minutes, unsure who the male is. States it's a neutral color four-wheeler, does not really have a color. 1825 Delaware, all cars and stations for a complaint to be handled by 410. Delaware is clear, 1825.
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control Otigo Squad 3992 from station 15980, can I be 5, between Somborn Road and Sherritt Road. 82 female sick person, Structure repeating Otigo Squad 3992, station 15980, can I be 5. Between Somborn Road and Sherritt Road on a 82-year-old female sick person. Code is a Charlie priority at 1827.

Adam, David, Ida, Adam. Name is Boy, Adam, Boy, Adam, King, Henry, Adam, Nora, Ocean, Victor. April 4th, 2005, 4-4-2005.

0: 5-0-8, that name and date of birth comes back expired, expiration 4/4/26. Restrictions of corrected lenses.
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LMS, County 3262, responding 41861 Sally 10, Birch 111, 73-year-old male, sick person, known to anybody, 1835. You're out 40, 40.

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3992. 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
1: 104-1C40, have you respond? 11 Scott Street in the village of Oxford, cross of State Street and Taylor Street. Caller is Jason Allen. States his ex-girlfriend, Casey Brooks, is refusing to leave his property. She does not live there. Female now on foot, wearing shorts and a flannel, still in his yard. Negative for weapons, alcohol, or drugs.
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0: 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Dispatch Deer, Eastbrook Road in the area of Tennant Road, Town Walton. 429 complaint, 421 complaint, Delaware 2, 410 status location.
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3: 2-3, though, you can go ahead with that. 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
0: 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Eastbrook Road in the area of Tennant Road, Tennant Walton, for a dispatch deer. Car hit the deer, does not want an accident report. States is on the right side of the road, off of the roadway. Looks like it has a broken leg.
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2: Four zero zero for you. I'm gonna go and talk to her.

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Sonora open, Mr. Adams. 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Off of her mother, Amanda. Phone number 607-287-4269. She's there on visitation with her father and has sent mom's

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0: 3992.
1: So it's out at Fox with an ending of 229366.6.
0: At 1921.

0: be clear. Can I get the CAD time of call?
1: Again, 15198, time of call, 1902.

0: 1231, again, 1231.
1: Subject said if she returns, she'll be arrested for trespass. All units will be clear reg, sir.
0: Thank you. At this time, if you could respond to 122 Wilcox Road, caller Gordon Anderson, text to 911, stated a peer subject was going to come to the caller's house and beat him up.

0: Theodore Station, Lincoln William Victor, 7485. Lincoln William Victor, 7485. 23 and South Fulton, Maryland.
1: 1 will pull one occupant. Be still in the vehicle. OPD is en route as well. 1930. Sydney, Pizza Hut for a 9-1 open line. Could hear shuffling and people talking in the background. Unable to make out what is being said. Upon attempting recontact, we're unable to recontact due to calling restrictions. The caller called back, pressed a button, and then hung up again.
2: Ruthie, is it coming from a cell phone or the landline there?
1: I do have a number if you want it.
2: Yeah, go ahead, Billy.
1: It's going to be 272-209-5423. Again, 272-209-5423.
2: Receive it now.
1: Sure, you're not 1931. Mm-hmm. 443, show you in service 1931.

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1334. 2-5-6-3-7-6.

0: ABZ MS responding, 42 Tex Weaver Road, 61-year-old female, sick person. ABZ MS responding, 42 Tex Weaver Road, Andes, 61-year-old female, sick person. Now I'm standing by, 1938.
1: Spoke with a caller, it was an accidental dial.
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1: 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They gave us a 30-minute ETA approximately 10 minutes ago.
0: Greetings, thank you. 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
1: Sony, understood, fine for below VFR conditions at base, 58 objects.